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Säkular, vielen Dank, danke. Kim dedi ona? Helal, tamam. Let's go.

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Hey Berlin, how are you doing tonight? My name is Tracy Desai and I'm super happy to be here for the first time playing in Berlin. Let me take a second to just look at all of you. Wow, I see some hot girls in the house tonight. 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

something with you guys tonight. 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Okay, I want to see everybody put your hands in the air. I'm gonna have to take it like this. Okay, can I see everybody?

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I need the temperature to go up a little bit. You with me?

0: Berlin. I have a very important rule at all of my gigs. Is that whenever I say the word pussy, you have to answer saying power. 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

Yeah, I can see you guys like pussy here, right? You know what, for me, it's really important to talk about bodies, to talk about sexuality in my music, because I'm Indian and I come from a very traditional family. And when I was growing up, it was impossible to speak about any of these things. It was a huge taboo. But my mom, you know, she wasn't really lucky, because when I was 15, I discovered Lil Kim. Anybody know Lil Kim over here? So while she would tell me what a woman was meant to be, I would be in my room listening on my MP3 to Nicki Minaj, Salt and Pepper, Foxy Brown, Lil Kim, and all these other female rappers. You know them? And I'm so happy that I discovered all these artists, because they taught me two very important things. The first is that my body is mine and I can do whatever the fuck I want with it. And the second, that female pleasure is as important as man's.

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Born and raised in the 90s, so this track gon' feel like a timepiece. 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
0: It's always so cute to see all the men going, ah. I see it, I see it. I actually dropped my third album a year ago. My album is called Three. That's why I have three titties tonight. And my album is called Three because I'm kind of tired of living in a world that's always divided in binary systems. You're either a man or a woman. You're black or you're white. You're rich or you're poor. Somehow, I'm always in the middle. So I'm that third option, that third titty that doesn't exist, but is here. And I'm so proud to say, tonight, I'm brown and proud.

You know what? It took me like 30 years to understand that I already had a million reasons to be proud of who I was. And I wanted to remind all of you, you already have a million reasons to be proud of who you are. You are already enough. You are already great. So tonight, we're gonna say that together. Tonight, we're gonna be proud of who we are. Because despite all of the things that could have broken me, all the things that could have pulled me down, all the oppression, racism, misogyny, I get to be here tonight in front of all of you singing brown.

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It's about to get hard right now. Are you guys ready? You still have some energy? Okay, let's go.

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Over here in your city, do you guys know how to jump? Okay, apparently only the girls want to jump. The guys are like, I don't know. I would rather sing meow. Okay, let me see if you guys know how to jump in Berlin. Let me see. Hey.

wanna act big. Big back strap, you can't act this. Big, big stage for a big actress. My name's Matt, but the matter of fact is I've seen peers just churning them out like they've been working in factories. I'm pulling them off of the dome in threes, so you could call that a hat.